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1: There are two types of drive you can have on the motorway. One that feels like this. Or one that feels... like this. The difference is just a few little changes, like giving more space to the car in front or not hogging the middle lane. Because being a little more considerate on the road actually reduces congestion and collisions, which transforms everyone's journey, so we all feel a little less...

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0: Hi, this is Steve Benz from the B-Side. 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
1: There are two types of drive you can have on the motorway. 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
1: 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The difference is just a few little changes, like giving more space to the car in front or not hogging the middle lane. Because being a little more considerate on the road actually reduces congestion and collisions, which transforms everyone's journey. So we all feel a little less...

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1: Here's Alex, pedaling off to work. 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
1: Animals can't speak to drivers, but if they could, they would be asking us, telling us by the sounds of it, to put our litter and fruit waste in the bin. Because roadside litter kills an estimated 3 million animals every year. No wonder they sound miffed. So let's lend them a paw. Let's take our rubbish with us and bin it properly. National Highways.

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1: There are two types of drive you can have on the motorway. One that feels like this.
2: Or one that feels...
1: like this. The difference is just a few little changes, like giving more space to the car in front or not hogging the middle lane. Because being a little more considerate on the road actually reduces congestion and collisions, which transforms everyone's journey. So we all feel a little less...

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1: Here's Alex, pedalling off to work. And here's Nikki, driving off for a morning coffee. You know the drill, Nikki. Allow at least 1.5 metres when overtaking cyclists, or more if driving over 30 miles per hour. And for horse riders, like Joe on Daisy here, slow down to under 10 miles per hour and allow at least 2 metres. Whoever you meet, travel like you know them. Think, follow the highway code, and let's help keep everyone safe.

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1: Animals can't speak to drivers, but if they could, they would be asking us, telling us by the sounds of it, to put our litter and fruit waste in the bin. Because roadside litter kills an estimated 3 million animals every year. No wonder they sound miffed. So let's lend them a paw. Let's take our rubbish with us and bin it properly. National Highways.

0: This is Andy Mack for the Sounds of Scotland show. Join me on Thursday evenings from 8 till 10 for the Sounds of Scotland. Each week I'll be playing the very best in Scottish music, for the bothy ballads right through to the bagpipes, some Scottish folk music with some jigs and reels thrown in, sharing a laugh and a half along the way. That's the Sounds of Scotland show with me, Andy Mack, Thursday evenings from 8 till 10 p.m. right here on Pure Beat Radio. See you then.
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to lie, a fantasy we create about people and places as we'd like them to be. But you know what truth is? It's that little baby you're holding, and it's that man you fought with this morning, the same one you're going to make love with tonight.

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1: Welcome along to this week's Retro Chart Show. Dave here with you, and two more years of nostalgia to look forward to from this day on the calendar in history. And I'm taking you back this week as we enter the month of October in 1971 and 1990. Big songs this week from Hot Chocolate, The Pet Shop Boys, Shirley Bassey and London Beat, amongst others. So a nice eclectic collection of songs to look forward to. And we're underway with our first one from 1971 this week. It's Joan Baez.
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underway on this week's Retro Chart Show with a classic song from our featured year of 1971, Joan Baez and The Night They Drove Old Dixie Down, a brand new entry on the chart this week as well at number 29. It's 1971 first off. As always, thanks a lot for your company as we count down to the big number one and the song at 15 this week from Curved Air.

1971 was a year where prog rock was everywhere, and this, one of the biggest songs, certainly of the autumn period in prog rock, Curved Air and Backstreet Love, down 4 to 15 this week on the Retro Chart Show. Let's have you clue to the number one, shall we, from this very day as we head into October of our featured year. This young rocker is involved with an older woman. This young rocker is involved with an older woman. What do you reckon that could be? Have a think as I play the song at 14 and one of our high climbers this week. It's Redbone.

0: It's one of those songs that's become a Halloween hit over the years, a bit like the Monster Mash, really. It's Redbone and the Witch Queen of New Orleans, climbing 15 this week to 14 on the charts, and its peak at number 2 eventually in the weeks to come. Up next is Mungo Jerry.
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Mungo Jerry on the Retro Chart Show, and a nice long song title as well. You Don't Have to Be in the Army to Fight in the War. And that song features one of the most high-tech musical instruments of all time, the washboard. A skiffle classic. Anyway, coming soon, we'll recap the clue for the number one and also enter the top 10 as well. We'll do that after the song at 12 from the Supremes.

0: some early use of the Phaser synthesizer in that track as well. Supreme's Nathan Jones, down 5 to 12 this week on the Retro Chart Show. From 1971, our first featured year, we're off to 1990 in the next hour of the program. But for now, let's enter our top 10 countdown and a song slipping one. It's Hot Chocolate.
1: Number 10.

0: A song produced by one of the most prolific producers of the 1970s, that being Mickey Most. Hot Chocolate there, and I Believe in Love, one of the early singles, and down 1 to 10 as we kick off the countdown to number 1 from this day in 1971 on this week's Retro Chart Show. Climbing 8 is The Fortunes.
1: Number 9.

0: This was the third of three releases from their album called That Same Old Feeling. It's The Fortunes and Freedom Come, Freedom Go, climbing 8 to 9 on this week's Retro Chart Show. At 8, it's The Marmalade, and they play next.
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0: rains and pours. It's Dave with you on this week's Retro Chart Show. Good to have you company. 1971, our first featured year, and then 1990 in the next hour of the programme. In the top 10 then, it's number 8 this week, The Marmalade and Cousin Norman, the song slipping 2 from its peak position of 6 the previous week. Top 5 coming shortly, and also a recap of the clue to the number 1 as well. But first of all, it's Shirley Bassey.
1: Number 7.

0: There's been so many great versions of that song over the years. This is one of my favourites, actually, and I would say it's Shirley Bassey's voice at half power. Honestly, it's so powerful, it's incredible. But it certainly was a well-liked version because it became a gold record and won the Academy Award for Best Original Song back in 1971 for All We Know, and climbing 3 to 7 on this week's Retro Chart. Top 5 next after CCS.
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0: down 1-6 this week at CCS, or their proper name, the Collective Consciousness Society. But that's a tongue twister, so CCS is fine. Tap turns on the water on this week's Retro Charge Show. Let's recap the clue for the number one before we hit this week's top five, shall we? This young rocker is involved with an older woman. It's a clue to the song context, I would say, this one. This young rocker is involved with an older woman. What do you think? Climbing three this week is James Taylor.
1: Number five.

0: written by Carole King and a true classic of a song from James Taylor. And You've Got a Friend climbing 3 to 5 on this week's chart. At 4, it's The Middle of the Road, and they play next.
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0: Dave Mack with you on the Retro Chart Show. The song at four this week from Middle of the Road and the follow-up to their massive song Chirpy Chirpy Cheep Cheep, which came out the year before and was one of the best-selling songs of the entire decade. This one not quite so successful. Not moving at four this week for Tweedledee, Tweedledum. Just three more songs to go and then we're off to 1990. And a non-mover this week for Nancy Sinatra and Lee Hazlewood.
1: Number three.

0: Nancy Sinatra and Lee Hazelwood. And Did You Ever? This song peaked at 2, this week a non-mover at number 3. Almost time for the number 1 single, but this week's 2 was last week's number 1. It's the Tams.
1: Number 2.

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1: At 20, down 6, The New Seekers, Never Ending Song of Love. Down 1 to 19, Daniel Boone, Daddy Don't You Walk So Fast. And this week's 18, climbing 6, The Four Tops, Simple Game. Climbing 11 to 17, Titanic, Sultana. Down 3 to 16, Diana Ross, I'm Still Waiting. 15 down 4, Curved Ear, Backstreet Love. And this week's highest climber at 14, up 15 for Redbone, Witch Queen of New Orleans. At 13, climbing 8, Mungo Jerry, You Don't Have to Be in the Army to Fight in the War. At 12, down 5, Supremes, Nathan Jones. And climbing 1 to 11, Jethro Tull, Life is a Long Song. Top 10 and down 1, Hot Chocolate, I Believe in Love. At 9, climbing 8, The Fortunes, Freedom Come, Freedom Go. At 8, down 2, The Marmalade, Cousin Norman. This week's 7, climbing 3, Shirley Bassey, For All We Know. At 6, down 1, CCS, Tap Turns on the Water. Top 5, climbing 3, James Taylor, You've Got a Friend. Non-mover at 4, The Middle of the Road, Tweedledee, Tweedledum. Non-mover at 3, Nancy Sinatra and Lee Hazelwood, Did You Ever? And last week's number 1, down to 2, The Tams, Hey Girl, Don't Bother Me. That means a brand new number 1 this week, and climbing 1 to the top spot, this young rocker is involved with an older woman. It's Rod Stewart and Maggie May.
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Underway in 1990, our second featured year this week on the Retro Chart Show is Betty Boo. That's Where Are You Baby? And a song taken from her debut album called Boo Mania. Down 13 to this week's 36. Coming up, we'll have a clue to the number one and, of course, the big top 10 countdown right down to the song that was top of the charts on this day in history. First of all, a brand new entry at 30 from the beautiful South.

0: This was the Beautiful South's one and only UK number one hit. A few weeks later on the chart, and a little time on the Retro Chart Show. Okay, clue to the number one single from this day in 1990, and a clue to the song title. Just the song title, nothing else. A View to a Better Place. 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That's your clue to the song title of the number one in question. It's on the way a bit later, and the Charlatans play next.
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Dave Mack with you on the Retro Charge Show as we count down to the number one from this day in 1990. And this week's 15, The Charlatans. Then, that's slipping three this week, and from their debut album, Some Friendly. Coming up soon then, we'll have that clue once again for your number one, the top 10 coming up as well. First of all, to 14 and the KLF and the Children of the Revolution.

0: They were a bit off the wall, to say the least, weren't they? It's the KLF there, and What Time Is Love, and the song in its original form was actually instrumental. Then they decided to put some vocals on there and add extra bits to it and rework it and all that sort of stuff, and it became a massive hit in the charts. This week's 14, down 6 places for the KLF and the Children of the Revolution. That takes us into the top 10 countdown from this week back in 1990, and that kicks off with The Farm.
1: Number 10.

0: The Farm and Groovy Train down 4-10 this week, and in case you're interested, the video for this was filmed at the Pleasureland theme park in Southport. 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The Farm and Groovy Train as we enter the top 10 countdown this week. And at 8, we find D-Light next.
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0: one of the massive club songs of 1990 on this week's Retro Chart Show at number 8 is Delight. Groove is in the Heart, down 5, a song that was a massive hit all across the world, and its biggest success came in Australia, where it hit number 1 for several weeks. The song at 7 this week, also a massive club hit in the UK, is climbing 4 for 24/7.
1: Number 7.
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0: It even sounds like a song from 1990, that one. 24/7 and Captain Hollywood, I Can't Stand It. This week's 7, climbing 4 places on the chart. Almost time for a recap of your number one clue and, of course, the top 5 right after the Steve Miller Band.
1: Number 6.

0: This had been number one a few weeks earlier, heading back down the charts this week, down 4 to 6. The Steve Miller Band and The Joker back in the charts after many, many years, all thanks to its appearance on a Levi Jeans commercial. Let's have your clue for the number one more time, shall we? A View to a Better Place. A View to a Better Place. That's your clue to the song title of the song we're looking for, but see if you can work it out. That's your job for the next few minutes or so as we enter the top five with this week's Highest Climber. It's Status Quo.
1: Number five.

0: eventually peaking at number 2, highest climber this week, up 26 places to 5, status quo, and the Anniversary Waltz Part 1. Coming up next, a brand new entry from the Pet Shop Boys.
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0: So Hard, that's the Pet Shop Boys. Brand new entry at 4 this week and the first single from their album, Behaviour. Three more songs to go and climbing 13 this week, a song that got back into the charts, all thanks to its appearance on a Nivea commercial. It's Bobby Vinton.
1: Number 3.

0: back in the charts, all thanks to Nivea Cold Cream. There you go. Bobby Vinton and Blue Velvet. Two more songs to go on this week's Retro Chart Show. And climbing to is London Beats.
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0: London Beats, I've Been Thinking About You, climbing two places on this week's charts. And so we come to the end of another programme. Thanks a lot for your company once again. I'm back next week at the same time and more classic songs from the UK singles chart. Right now, the number one and the full top 20 countdown for weekending 6th of October 1990.
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0: At 20, down 7, AC/DC, Thunderstruck. New at 19, MC Hammer, Have You Seen Her? And climbing 1 to 18, MC Tunes versus 808 State, Tunes Split the Atom. At 17, down 7, Adamski, The Space Jungle. Climbing 5 to 16, Moni Love and True Image, It's a Shame. 15, down 3, The Charlatans, Then, and climbing 7 to 14, The KLF featuring The Children of the Revolution, What Time Is Love? At 13, climbing 2, The Cure, Never Enough, and a brand new entry at 12, Technotronic, The Megamix. At 11, down 3, Snap, Cult of Snap. Top 10, and down 4, The Farm, Groovy Train. At 9, Non-Mover, Bass-O-Matic, Fascinating Rhythm. This week's 8, down 5, D-Light, Groove Is in the Heart. Climbing 4 to 7, 24/7, featuring Captain Hollywood, I Can't Stand It. At 6, down 4, the Steve Miller Band, The Joker. And at 5, the highest climber this week, Status Quo, The Anniversary Waltz, Part 1. At 4, highest new entry this week, The Pet Shop Boys, So Hard. At 3, climbing 13, Bobby Vinton, Blue Velvet. And climbing 2 to 2, London Beat, I've Been Thinking About You. That means a non-mover at number 1 this week, A View to a Better Place. It's Maria McKee and Show Me Heaven.
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1: Are you ready to dive into the fascinating world of wellness? 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
1: The Scotland Channel is Scotland's only truly independent catch-up TV channel, covering Scotland as it really is, not as London says it is. 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

0: Hi, this is Steve Benz from the B-Side. 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

Sandy Mac, back with lots more of the Sounds of Scotland, getting the show underway with Kenny Cummings and the Ballochmyle Kayleigh Band, and Scotland's for me!

Kenny Cummings and the Ballochmyle Kelly Band and Scotland's For Me. It certainly is here on the Sounds of Scotland show with Andy Mike. You're in tune with the Tartloon, bringing music and smiles across the miles. Hopefully you're going to stick with me for the next 2 hours for the very best in Chuchter tunes. Get the dancing underway. Leonard Brown with his all-star band with the Sam Andrew Rankin Jigs.

0: Hi everyone, this is Ronnie Ross from Inverness, and I'm delighted that you've tuned in to my old friend Andy Mack for some great Scottish music. 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
1: Well, thanks very much, sadly, my good friend, the late Ronnie Ross from Inverness, but Ronnie's music lives on. Here's Ronnie Ross and the late

The legend of Scotland from the late great Ronnie Ross. Ronnie's music lives on. Good to hear him. Look at the Scottish Fiddle Orchestra on the way. Well, the Princess Royal. That's Princess Anne. She's the patron of the Scottish Fiddle Orchestra.

Oh, a big finish for the Scottish Fiddle Orchestra with our Princess Royal, dedicated to our Royal Highness Princess Anne. That's off the 30 Glorious Years CD, bro, in 2011. Well, it's up to Murrayshire we go, to Forestry here for Nina McKellar in Liberty.

Andy Stewart at his best with me in Who's Scottish Music at its Best. Well, talking about Scottish music at its best, we lost our good friend Andy Ross from Forest on Thursday. He's 94, an amazing age. Andy was with Murray Firth Radio for over two decades, hosted a whole bunch of shows. He was an award-winning broadcaster, and he was the founder member of the Forest Recorded Fiddle Club. Just an all-round good guy, and we had a lot of fun with him over the years. And when he left Murray Firth Radio, he went to Scottish Internet Radio for a wee while, a year or so, and then he joined me on the Sounds of Scotland website with Andy Scaly. We did that for a whole bunch of years, and back in 2014, I did run for political office unsuccessfully, and he very graciously hosted the Sounds of Scotland show for a few weeks, produced by their good buddy John the Prof Matheson. And my condolences go out to Mary and the family and all our friends, and all the good laugh and the great memories we had over the years. Well, I think it's only fitting that we have the Andy Ross two-step by Deirdre Adamson. I'm going to leave the last word to Andy after this tune.

0: You're tuned to the Sounds of Scotland, where there's music and crack with Andy Mark. But don't despair, he'll soon be back.
1: Hi there, I'm Alistair MacDonald, and you're listening to Sounds of Scotland with Andy Mack. And like our national drink, it all gets better with age.
2: We're all getting older, thanks, Alistair. Here he's taking a wee trip round the bars.

0: Alistair MacDonald and the Barras, all about Glasgow's Barraland Market. Great bit of banjo playing in there. If you got sitting here in the studio with the headphones on, here's Lena Martell to tell us the story about the Barras.
1: Our story starts 2 years before 1928.

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That's the story about Glasgow as a barra land market. We can buy just about anything there, as you can hear in the song. Here's Matt McGinn, and something maybe you could buy at the barras, a red yo-yo.

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1: And our granny probably found it at the barrel and milk at the bars in Glasgow. A dear special place. Well, here's Mr. Glasgow himself, Mr. Glenn Daly, and dear old Glasgow Town. Live at the Ashfield Club.

0: Lee Glenn, Glenn Daly, Glasgow's answer to Frank Sinatra live at the Ashfield Club. Well, Glasgow to me is just full of characters, and it always was. And Francie and Josie entertained for many, many years when they were Ricky Fulton and Jack Mulroy. Well, they were both very, very talented in their own way. Ricky Fulton, the Reverend Jolly, as we all knew him as, but Jack Mulroy is as well. Here he is with Had a Curry.
1: I was hungry. I was hungry. I was hungry last night. Could have eaten. I had hungry. Really hungry last night. Fancy a curry. Fancy a curry. From an Indian restaurant. Last night, a fancy curry. That was spicy and strong. It was scorching, really scorching, like a torch in my mouth. Last night, my mouth was scorching, really scorching. That's the truth. Biryani. Biryani. Could have buried me instead. It tasted like my sannies. As my face turned bright red. Ate it quickly. Ate it quickly. Passed it quickly. Last night. Last night. I ate it quickly. And felt sickly. All night. Daily belly. And a curry. Daily belly. Daily belly. Last night. Should have stayed in and watched the telly. Daily belly. Last night. Started sweating. Really sweat. As it came pouring down. Last night, I started sweating. I was sure I would do. Began to worry. Began to worry. As I walked up the street, I was worried about wanting curry. I just hoped it was deep. I was stumbling, tummy rumbling, as I walked quickly home. The way I was walking, you'd have thought I was lame. Had to hurry. To hurry. I was worried, you see, I was worried that the curry wouldn't come here with me.

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0: फिर से यीटी फरमानी देर अरेस्टेड अरेस्टेड अरेस्टेड लास्ट नाइट तो अरेस्टेड टू दी शिफ्टेड Then he shifted. Last night. Consternation. Consternation. Consternation. Last night. I don't mean consternation. Quite the opposite. Last night. Came the dawning. I was yawning. I've been up all night. And with dawn's early light, I decided I'd have a curry. Was that right? Big finish. For my supper tonight.
1: Oh, Jack Mulroy had his best one half of Francie and Josie. And he had a curry. Well, I had the same experience with a Chinese meal. It's Dancing Time with John Carmichael on the band with the Dunoon Band.

0: This is Kenny Smith from Torridon, and you are listening to the Sounds of Scotland show with Andy Mack.
1: Well, thanks very much. Kenny from Torridon here. He has to jump a little higher.

jump a little higher, Kenny Smith and the boys. Well, talking to the boys, and it's Julian Boydie, I live up there in Stornoway. They are Pete and Diesel. Here they are with Stornoway, here on the Sounds of Scotland show with Andy Mack. Good to have you along.

there from Stornoway herself, Pete and Deez, on the other end of the spectrum from Callum Kennedy, doing that song, but nevertheless just as brilliant. Well, it's time to have a pipe tune from Pipe Major Bill Hepburn Jr.

Lady Grange from Bledsong, all the way from Perth. Well, it's dancing time with Simon Howie and his Scottish dance band, Peggy's Wedding.

0: from an upside-down listener. This is Jim Patterson from the Borderers in Australia. You're listening to The Sounds of Scotland with Andy Mack, with the upside-down, around the right way, Andy Mack makes your day.
1: Well, thanks, Jim and Alex, flying the flag down there in Australia. Jim Hale for Cumbernauld, Alex Hale for Belfast. And I want to say hello to all our listeners at Best City Radio in Belfast. Play the show on a Sunday morning. Here's the Borderers.

0: well-deserved applause. All the way from Australia, upside the Murderers, Jim and Alex. And Loch Lomond, with a wee bit of an Irish flavour. Well, here's Andy M. Stewart. One Time, of course, with Silly Wizard. And Take Her in Your Arms. And then you have to figure the rest out yourself.
1: Have you seen him on the corner, and his lip would reach the pavement? He's been hiding from his razor. Is he not an awful sight? In love he was the purest, now he's frightening our tourists. If he'd gone and asked his father, oh, I'm sure he'd...

Now he met her at a disco, in a dive in San Francisco, and it all might have been different had he seen her in daylight. She was painted, she was scented, but she drove you

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If you're keen to start romancing, well, it's leaping and it's dancing, then go first and ask your father, and I'm sure he

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Well, Graham McLeod's taking us out to Never Be.

0: Hello, this is Alan Reid from the Battlefield Band, and you're listening to the Sounds of Scotland with Andy Mack.
1: Well, thanks, Alan. He's no longer with the Battlefield Band. He's out on his own. Here he is when he was with the Battlefield Band in the banks of Carnwarth.

Alan Reed in the Battlefield Band and the Banks o' Carron Water. We got the Chantry Rattlers, they had a great name for a band on the way. From a CD called Chantry Rattlers, Chantry Rattling for Dummies, it's Been and Gone. That's the name of the song.

the Great Harmonies, the Shanty Rattlers. 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Been and gone for 2025. That's off a CD, I love it. I love the name of this, Shanty Rattling for Dummies. Here's Peter Mallon and My Ain Folk.

amazing sound of Peter Marlin and my Ian Folk. Well, keeping the music, darling, here's the McCalmans and the Locks of Tay.

McCallman and the boys in the Lochs of the Tay. Well, it's dancing time with Marian Anderson and a Scottish dance band all the way from Falkirk.

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2: Well, thanks very much, sadly, the late Tom and Jack. Well, their music lives on, and we love it. Here's the Alexander Brothers with an old Scots song.

Tom and Jack Alexander, and a wee medley of all Scots songs. Well, Scotsmen sometimes sing country songs. Sidney did. Here he is with the answer to everything.

Taken Kidneys, Sidney Levine, a huge hit for Andy Ansell Tiffin. That was a great country song, originally hit from country singer David Alexander. Well, here's Silas and Claire, and we're back to Stornoway with a toast to Stornoway here on the Sounds of Scotland show with Andy Mack.

Sinclair in a toastish Stornoway. Well, earlier on in the show, I said we had lost our good friend Andy Ross, a veteran broadcaster with Murray Firth Radio and a great mentor to me over the years. Well, I thought we'd play Bill Wilson in a waltz for Andy.

Jackson with his composition, A Waltz for Andy Ross. Dedicate that to the memory of Andy Ross. My condolences again to Mary and the family. Well, that's about it for this week here on the Sounds of Scotland show. You have yourself a good week. Be good to yourself, be good to each other, and I'll be back next week with lots more of the Sounds of Scotland. Taking us out, Empty House, all the way from Sutherland, the great Roddy McMillan song, Farewell, My Love. You have yourself a great week. God bless.

Thanks so much for your company for the last couple of hours. I hope you've had as much fun as I've had, and I've left you just a little bit cheerier than I found you. Till the next time, at the same time, same place. Take care, God bless, and bye for now.

0: 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That's the Sounds of Scotland show with me, Andy Mack, Thursday evenings from 8 till 10 p.m. right here on Pure Beat Radio. 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

nightclubber back in the 1980s. Still remember those 80s floor fillers? Introducing 80s Dance, a 3-hour mix of the greatest 80s dance music, featuring both home and imported tracks, including high energy to house, electronic to Europop, and Italo disco to synth pop. 80s Dance from Kev's Jukebox is a mix of unique

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